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Hey, I'm Megan. I am so glad you're letting me hang out with you tonight. I got a chance for you to win $500. The money you need to pay for gas this summer. 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

Cher has turned down three opportunities to have a cameo in HBO's Hacks. She was even going to have her own gelato factory. It was going to be called Cher Lotto. She's the one that got away at this point. Here's

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2: And now your weather update for the Berkshires. Generally clear skies for tonight. Lows around 67. Partly cloudy skies tomorrow. A stray shower or thunderstorm possible. Highs around 79. Considerable cloudiness tomorrow night. A stray shower or thunderstorm possible. Lows around 48. Cloudy skies early for Thursday. Becoming partly cloudy later on and cooler. Highs around 64. Partly cloudy skies Thursday night. Lows around 42. Partly cloudy skies Friday. Highs around 67. And cloudy with off and on rain showers Friday night. Lows around 48. For the forecast anytime, download our station app. That's your weather update for the Berkshires.
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glad you're letting me hang out with you tonight. 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

Nature, a new study found that yo-yo dieting does not actually wreck your metabolism. After analyzing decades of research, scientists found really no evidence that it causes lasting damage. So every diet I abandoned by February, I was just ahead of the science. Here's Blondie.

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being a guy who's hanging out the side of his best friend's ride. Well, you know what? Gas is $4.50 a gallon, so a man that's carpooling, that's financial awareness, and I respect that.

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4: And now your weather update for the Berkshires. Generally clear skies for tonight. Lows around 67. Partly cloudy skies tomorrow. A stray shower or thunderstorm possible. Highs around 79. Considerable cloudiness tomorrow night. A stray shower or thunderstorm possible. Lows around 48. Cloudy skies early for Thursday. Becoming partly cloudy later on and cooler. Highs around 64. Partly cloudy skies Thursday night. Lows around 42. Partly cloudy skies Friday. Highs around 67. And cloudy with off and on rain showers Friday night. Lows around 48. For the forecast anytime, download our station app. That's your weather update for the Berkshires.
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We're one day closer to a three-day weekend. I don't know about you, but I am so ready. I'm Meg Dowdy, and I've got a chance for you to win over $100 worth of gasoline. 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

0: Berkshire County's Relay for Life event returns inside Monument Mountain Regional High School in Great Barrington on Saturday, June 27th from noon until 9. We're here with event lead Ray Gardino to give us a rundown of the day.
1: Yeah, we're going to start off at noontime. We'll do typical that we've always done. We'll do our survivor and caregiver lap. And then, you know, there's a variety of things that'll go on throughout the day. Our relay teams will be doing some fundraising. We have some live music that'll be playing in the auditorium as this goes on throughout the day. There's, you know, different raffles and stuff. And of course, we've always talked about the golf ball draft that we do later in the afternoon, which is a fundraiser. And then we'll conclude in the evening with our luminary ceremony first, and then our silent lap, which should be right around 9 o'clock, 8:30, 9 o'clock.
0: Ray, how can people get more details?
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One day closer to a three-day weekend. Howdy, I'm Meg Dowdy. And if you ask me, the worst part of summer is mowing the lawn. What if you never had to do it this year? I've got details in just 7 minutes.

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Mowing the lawn this summer, that is the worst. 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

Texas senator used an AI-generated parody of Love Shack as a political attack ad. The B-52s demanded the song be taken down immediately. Love Shack has now survived the 80s, the 90s, a Vegas residency, and a Texas Senate race. It

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1: Berkshire County's Relay for Life event returns inside Monument Mountain Regional High School in Great Barrington on Saturday, June 27th from noon until 9. We're here with event lead Ray Gardino to give us a rundown of the day.
2: Yeah, we're going to start off at noontime. We'll do typical that we've always done. We'll do our survivor and caregiver lap. And then, you know, there's a variety of things that'll go on throughout the day. Our relay teams will be doing some fundraising. We have some live music that'll be playing in the auditorium as this goes on throughout the day. There's, you know, different raffles and stuff. And of course, we've always talked about the golf ball draft that we do later in the afternoon, which is a fundraiser. And then we'll conclude in the evening with our luminary ceremony first, and then our silent lap, which should be right around 9 o'clock, 8:30, 9 o'clock.
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0: 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There's, you know, different raffles and stuff. 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And then we'll conclude in the evening with our luminary ceremony first, and then our silent lap, which should be right around 9 o'clock, 8:30, 9 o'clock.
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0: the day. There's, you know, different raffles and stuff. And of course, we've always talked about the golf ball draft that we do later in the afternoon, which is a fundraiser. And then we'll conclude in the evening with our luminary ceremony first, and then our silent lap, which should be right around 9 o'clock, 8:30, 9 o'clock.
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2: And now your weather update for the Berkshires. Generally clear skies for tonight. Lows around 67. Partly cloudy skies tomorrow. A stray shower or thunderstorm possible. Highs around 79. Considerable cloudiness tomorrow night. A stray shower or thunderstorm possible. Lows around 48. Cloudy skies early for Thursday. Becoming partly cloudy later on and cooler. Highs around 64. Partly cloudy skies Thursday night. Lows around 42. Partly cloudy skies Friday. Highs around 67. And cloudy with off and on rain showers Friday night. Lows around 48. For the forecast anytime, download our station app. That's your weather update for the Berkshires.
3: 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Whoopee.

another work day, and that deserves a high five, right? I'm Meg Dowdy, and I'm so glad you're letting me hang out with you tonight. Science just validated everyone who's ever celebrated their dog's birthday. Details in 7 minutes.

A new study found that people who treat their dogs like children are fulfilling a biological and emotional need. Researchers say dogs offer the same kind of engagement as having a toddler.

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1: Berkshire County's Relay for Life event returns inside Monument Mountain Regional High School in Great Barrington on Saturday, June 27th from noon until 9. We're here with event lead Ray Gardino to give us a rundown of the day.
2: Yeah, we're going to start off at noontime. We'll do typical that we've always done. We'll do our survivor and caregiver lap. And then, you know, there's a variety of things that will go on throughout the day. Our relay teams will be doing some fundraising. We have some live music that will be playing in the auditorium as this goes on throughout the day. There's, you know, different raffles and stuff. And of course, we've always talked about the golf ball draft that we do later in the afternoon, which is a fundraiser. And then we'll conclude in the evening with our luminary ceremony first, and then our silent lap, which should be right around 9 o'clock, 8:30, 9 o'clock.
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0: the day. There's, you know, different raffles and stuff. And of course, we've always talked about the golf ball draft that we do later in the afternoon, which is a fundraiser. And then we'll conclude in the evening with our luminary ceremony first, and then our silent lap, which should be right around 9 o'clock, 8:30, 9 o'clock.
1: Ray, how can people get more details?
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0: the day. There's, you know, different raffles and stuff. And of course, we've always talked about the golf ball draft that we do later in the afternoon, which is a fundraiser. And then we'll conclude in the evening with our luminary ceremony first, and then our silent lap, which should be right around 9 o'clock, 8:30, 9 o'clock.
1: Ray, how can people get more details?
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You're one day closer to that three-day weekend. Howdy, I'm Meg Dowdy, and I'm so glad you're letting me hang out with you tonight. Think you know just how many people are hitting the road this summer for Memorial Day weekend? I promise you're absolutely wrong. Details in 7 minutes.

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Are you ready for summer travel? AAA is projecting 45 million Americans are going to travel for Memorial Day weekend. That's a new record, even with gas at over $4.50 a gallon. 45 million people looked at that number and said, not my problem. That's either inspiring or deeply

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1: Berkshire County's Relay for Life event returns inside Monument Mountain Regional High School in Great Barrington on Saturday, June 27th from noon until 9. We're here with event lead Ray Gardino to give us a rundown of the day.
2: Yeah, we're going to start off at noontime. We'll do typical that we've always done. We'll do our survivor and caregiver lap. And then, you know, there's a variety of things that'll go on throughout the day. Our relay teams will be doing some fundraising. We have some live music that'll be playing in the auditorium as this goes on throughout the day. There's, you know, different raffles and stuff. And of course, we've always talked about the golf ball draft that we do later in the afternoon, which is a fundraiser. And then we'll conclude in the evening with our luminary ceremony first, and then our silent lap, which should be right around 9 o'clock, 8:30, 9 o'clock.
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0: the day. There's, you know, different raffles and stuff. And of course, we've always talked about the golf ball draft that we do later in the afternoon, which is a fundraiser. And then we'll conclude in the evening with our luminary ceremony first, and then our silent lap, which should be right around 9 o'clock, 8:30, 9 o'clock.
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0: the day. There's, you know, different raffles and stuff. And of course, we've always talked about the golf ball draft that we do later in the afternoon, which is a fundraiser. And then we'll conclude in the evening with our luminary ceremony first, and then our silent lap, which should be right around 9 o'clock, 8:30, 9 o'clock.
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2: And now your weather update for the Berkshires. Generally clear skies for tonight. Lows around 67. Partly cloudy skies tomorrow. A stray shower or thunderstorm possible. Highs around 79. Considerable cloudiness tomorrow night. A stray shower or thunderstorm possible. Lows around 48. Cloudy skies early for Thursday. Becoming partly cloudy later on and cooler. Highs around 64. Partly cloudy skies Thursday night. Lows around 42. Partly cloudy skies Friday. Highs around 67. And cloudy with off and on rain showers Friday night. Lows around 48. For the forecast anytime, download our station app. That's your weather update for the Berkshires.
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I'm Meg Dowdy, and I'm so ready for a three-day weekend. I know you are, too. Traffic is going to be a lot, and I want to make sure you got gas money to cover it. Tap Summer Sizzle in our app right now for your chance to win a $500 prepaid Visa gift card.

0: Berkshire County's Relay for Life event returns inside Monument Mountain Regional High School in Great Barrington on Saturday, June 27th from noon until 9. We're here with event lead Ray Gardino to give us a rundown of the day.
1: Yeah, we're going to start off at noontime. We'll do typical that we've always done. We'll do our survivor and caregiver lap. And then, you know, there's a variety of things that'll go on throughout the day. Our relay teams will be doing some fundraising. We have some live music that'll be playing in the auditorium as this goes on throughout the day. There's, you know, different raffles and stuff. And of course, we've always talked about the golf ball draft that we do later in the afternoon, which is a fundraiser. And then we'll conclude in the evening with our luminary ceremony first, and then our silent lap, which should be right around 9 o'clock, 8:30, 9 o'clock.
0: Ray, how can people get more details?
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2: Get ready to cast a line for a great cause. The 34th Annual Harry Bateman Memorial Fishing Derby happens Saturday, June 6th at Anoda Lake. 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

0: the day. There's, you know, different raffles and stuff. And of course, we've always talked about the golf ball draft that we do later in the afternoon, which is a fundraiser. And then we'll conclude in the evening with our luminary ceremony first, and then our silent lap, which should be right around 9 o'clock, 8:30, 9 o'clock.
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0: The day, there's, you know, different raffles and stuff. And of course, we've always talked about the golf ball draft that we do later in the afternoon, which is a fundraiser. 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

0: Berkshire County's Relay for Life event returns inside Monument Mountain Regional High School in Great Barrington on Saturday, June 27th from noon until 9. We're here with event lead Ray Gardino to give us a rundown of the day.
1: Yeah, we're going to start off at noontime. We'll do typical that we've always done. We'll do our survivor and caregiver lap. And then, you know, there's a variety of things that'll go on throughout the day. Our relay teams will be doing some fundraising. We have some live music that'll be playing in the auditorium as this goes on throughout the day. There's, you know, different raffles and stuff. And of course, we've always talked about the golf ball draft that we do later in the afternoon, which is a fundraiser. And then we'll conclude in the evening with our luminary ceremony first, and then our silent lap, which should be right around 9 o'clock, 8:30, 9 o'clock.
0: Ray, how can people get more details?
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0: Berkshire County's Relay for Life event returns inside Monument Mountain Regional High School in Great Barrington on Saturday, June 27th from noon until 9. We're here with event lead Ray Gardino to give us a rundown of the day.
1: Yeah, we're going to start off at noontime. We'll do typical that we've always done. We'll do our survivor and caregiver lap. And then, you know, there's a variety of things that'll go on throughout the day. Our relay teams will be doing some fundraising. We have some live music that'll be playing in the auditorium as this goes on throughout the day. There's, you know, different raffles and stuff. And of course, we've always talked about the golf ball draft that we do later in the afternoon, which is a fundraiser. And then we'll conclude in the evening with our luminary ceremony first, and then our silent lap, which should be right around 9 o'clock, 8:30, 9 o'clock.
0: Ray, how can people get more details?
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0: the day. There's, you know, different raffles and stuff. And of course, we've always talked about the golf ball draft that we do later in the afternoon, which is a fundraiser. And then we'll conclude in the evening with our luminary ceremony first, and then our silent lap, which should be right around 9 o'clock, 8:30, 9 o'clock.
1: Ray, how can people get more details?
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After 4 seconds, I stood up and screamed, "I found nirvana! 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
1: Here's the latest from the Berkshire News Network. After 5 months and some 60,000 nip bottles returned, North Adams' pilot nip redemption program has stopped for now. The Berkshire Eagle reports the program, which allowed B-Fair's Massachusetts Avenue Redemption Center to accept the mini liquor bottles for a 5-cent return, has run out of funding. City Councilor Keith Bona announced at the May 12th City Council meeting there is still a small amount of funding in the NIP program account, said Bona, but often people wait until they have a stash to return hundreds of NIPs at a time. He and B-Fair want to replenish the funding before restarting the program so that it won't run out after one big return. Bona said at last week's meeting, quote, I am calling B-Fair tomorrow because they want to discuss how to continue this. I feel like it will continue at some point, but at the moment, the refund is not happening, unquote. After nearly 3 years at the head of Hancock Shaker Village, Carrie Holland has announced she will step down from her role as director and CEO at the end of the 2026 season, according to the Berkshire Eagle. During her tenure, Holland finished the design, fundraising and construction of the new Visitor Center and Center for Shaker Studies, hosted the U.S. Postal Service for the Shaker Design stamp launch, completed significant historic restoration projects on the Meeting House, Garden Tool Shed, Sisters Dairy, and Ministry Washhouse buildings, and launched a new 5-year strategic plan to name but a few milestones. And in the town of Richmond, Upper Dublin Road between Route 41 and the Hancock Town Line is closed after a sinkhole opened in the roadway yesterday. The Berkshire Eagle reports the hole, which is roughly 15 inches wide at the surface, but expands to a 5-foot round opening at the bottom, formed as a result of a deteriorated culvert beneath the road. Richmond Highway Superintendent Peter Beckwith estimated it could take a couple of days to get the road patched enough to reopen. That's the latest from the Berkshire News Network.
2: ABC News, I'm Sherry Preston. A Republican congressman from Kentucky who questioned the policies of President Trump was beaten in a primary by a candidate endorsed by President Trump.
3: Thomas Massey voted against Trump's signature One Big Beautiful Bill Act. He voted to curtail Trump's military powers in Venezuela and in Iran. And most notably, and this was the big difference maker, he was the Republican architect behind that legislation compelling the release of the Epstein files.
2: ABC's Jay O'Brien on Capitol Hill. Trump also endorsing Texas Attorney General Ken Paxton over longtime Republican Senator John Cornyn a week before a runoff election there. Acting Attorney General Todd Blanche defending the $1.8 billion fund set up to go towards those who feel they've been targeted by the government. The Justice Department also issuing an order declaring the IRS is barred from ever auditing President Trump, his family, their companies, or from pursuing any past claims. This is ABC News.
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1: Good morning, everyone. Happy Wednesday, 20th of May. Forecast could see some scattered showers, possible thunderstorms, but otherwise a mostly sunny day today. Not as warm as yesterday. High near 80. Back to comfortable sleeping weather tonight. Mostly cloudy. Low of 46. Tomorrow, partly sunny. And a high around 65 degrees. Currently, we are at 62 in both North Adams and Pittsfield. Your morning wake up at 6:04. 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

0: Bon Jovi, Runaway. Your morning wake up in the Berkshires' greatest hits of the 80s, 90s, and more. Whoopi FM, it is the 20th of May. As we look back on this day in history, 1498, Portuguese explorer Vasco da Gama becomes the first European to reach India via the Atlantic Ocean. Speaking of explorers, 1506 on this date, Italian explorer Christopher Columbus dies in Spain. 1774, King George III approves the coercive acts in response to the Boston Tea Party. 1862, President Lincoln signs the Homestead Act. In 1873, Levi Strauss and Jacob Davis receive a patent for blue jeans. 1927, Charles Lindbergh takes off across the Atlantic in the Spirit of St. Louis. 1940, the German army breaks through to the English Channel at Abbeville, France. 1946, English poet W.H. Auden becomes a U.S. citizen. 1969, the battle for Hamburger Hill in the Vietnam War ends after 10 grueling days. 1989, Sunday Silence wins the Preakness Stakes by a nose. 1992, to combat the scourge of graffiti vandalism, the Chicago City Council enacts an ordinance banning retail sale of spray paint and large markers within city limits, calling them weapons of terror. 1996, Supreme Court defends the rights of gays and lesbians in the Romer versus Evans case. 1998, Frank Sinatra is laid to rest. 2005, convicted sex offender Mary Kay Letourneau marries a former victim. And 2007 on this date, The Simpsons airs its 400th episode. And that's This Day in History.
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Morning Wake Up, Berkshire's greatest hits of the 80s, 90s, and more. Whoopi FM coming up later this morning, 8 o'clock hour. My good friend Garrett Lachowski going to be joining us, talk about the upcoming gig. He's part of the Neil Young tribute, Harvest and Rust. And they've got a show at the Adams Theater coming up on May 30th. That'll be here before you know it. The band does a great job. You know, I mean, think about it. Think about how long Neil Young's been around, how many different music genres he's done. I mean, trying to cover, you know, a significant portion of his catalog, you know, in a single show can't be easy. But anyway, that's what Harvest and Rust does. So I'm going to chat with Garrett about that again. 8 o'clock hour this morning, so we're going to take our 8:20 Misty Moonlight Movie Trivia Contest and move that to our final break next hour around 7:50. So we will still give you a chance to win that $15 gift card to your breakfast fix since 96, the Misty Moonlight Diner, 565 Dalton Avenue, Pittsfield. We're just moving the time. So...

0: again, 7:50 approximately next hour. Be listening for your chance to win and brush up on that movie trivia. We'll be
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0: 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I found it faster than anyone. After 4 seconds, I stood up and screamed, "I found nirvana! 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
1: Here's the latest from the Berkshire News Network. After 5 months and some 60,000 nip bottles returned, North Adams pilot nip redemption program has stopped for now. The Berkshire Eagle reports the program, which allowed BeFair's Massachusetts Avenue Redemption Center to accept the mini liquor bottles for a 5-cent return, has run out of funding. City Councilor Keith Bona announced at the May 12th City Council meeting there is still a small amount of funding in the NIP program account, said Bona, but often people wait until they have a stash to return hundreds of NIPs at a time. He and BeFair want to replenish the funding before restarting the program so that it won't run out after one big return. Bona said at last week's meeting, quote, "I am calling BeFair tomorrow because they want to discuss how to continue this. I feel like it will continue at some point, but at the moment, the refund is not happening," unquote. After nearly 3 years at the head of Hancock Shaker Village, Carrie Holland has announced she will step down from her role as director and CEO at the end of the 2026 season, according to the Berkshire Eagle. During her tenure, Holland finished the design, fundraising and construction of the new Visitor Center and Center for Shaker Studies, hosted the U.S. Postal Service for the Shaker Design stamp launch, completed significant historic restoration projects on the Meeting House, Garden Tool Shed, Sisters Dairy, and Ministry Wash House buildings, and launched a new 5-year strategic plan to name but a few milestones. And in the town of Richmond, Upper Dublin Road between Route 41 and the Hancock Town Line is closed after a sinkhole opened in the roadway yesterday. The Berkshire Eagle reports the hole, which is roughly 15 inches wide at the surface, but expands to a 5-foot round opening at the bottom, formed as a result of a deteriorated culvert beneath the road. Richmond Highway Superintendent Peter Beckwith estimated it could take a couple of days to get the road patched enough to reopen. That's the latest from the Berkshire News Network.

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1: ABC News, I'm Sherry Preston. A Republican congressman from Kentucky who questioned the policies of President Trump was beaten in a primary by a candidate endorsed by President Trump.
2: Thomas Massie voted against Trump's signature One Big Beautiful Bill Act. He voted to curtail Trump's military powers in Venezuela and in Iran. And most notably, and this was the big difference maker, he was the Republican architect behind that legislation compelling the release of the Epstein file.
1: ABC's Jay O'Brien on Capitol Hill. Trump also endorsing Texas Attorney General Ken Paxton over longtime Republican Senator John Cornyn a week before a runoff election there. Acting Attorney General Todd Blanche defending the $1.8 billion fund set up to go towards those who feel they've been targeted by the government. The Justice Department also issuing an order declaring the IRS is barred from ever auditing President Trump, his family, their companies, or from pursuing any past claims. This is ABC News.
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1: Taking a look at sports conference finals in the NBA, the Knicks, game one, they beat the Cavaliers in overtime, 115-104. Game two tomorrow night, 8 o'clock. Tonight at 8:30, game two between the Spurs and the Thunder. San Antonio leads that 1-0. The conference finals in the NHL begin tonight at 8 p.m. with the Avalanche and the Golden Knights. Game one for them. Major League Baseball, Red Sox beat the Royals 7-1. Yankees over the Blue Jays 5-4. Nationals beat the Mets 9-6. Reds over the Phillies 4-1. And the Cardinals beat the Pirates, the final there, 9-6.
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1: Forecast again calling for scattered showers, possible thunderstorms, otherwise mostly sunny today and not as hot with a high near 79, might see 80. Mostly cloudy tonight, low 46, so comfortable. Tomorrow partly sunny and a high near 65 degrees as we get closer to your holiday weekend. We are at 63 right now in North Adams and Pittsfield. 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

0: Santana, Maria, morning wake up, Berkshire's greatest hits of the 80s, 90s, and more. It's all right here, Whoopi FM. I promised my dear friend Patty Messina I would mention this again. Tomorrow night, it's the Northern Berkshire United Way's 90th anniversary celebration and 8th annual Spirit of Caring Awards happening at the Williams Inn. Cocktails on the terrace, 5:15, dinner at 6, awards and raffles at 6:30. But it's honoring all sorts of great community folk. The Al Nelson Spirit of Caring Award, Jerry Damaris, the Steve Green Spirit of Community Award, Becky and Maria Duprat from the Daily Grind, Spirit of the Future Award, Ina Moore from the Adams Theater, and 2026 Campaign of the Year, Greylock Federal Credit Union. So it's going to be a great night, and it still blows me away. 90th anniversary celebration for the Northern Berkshire United Way. And again, the 8th annual Spirit of Caring Awards, Williams Inn, tomorrow evening. So way to go, Pat.
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Van Hagar from OU812. That's When It's Love. Morning Wake Up in the Berkshire's greatest hits of the 80s, 90s, and more. Whoopee FM kicking off this Friday and running every Friday through September 11th. 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And every week there's

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0: When you finally find your thing, you want the whole world to know about that thing. So you use a thing called Canva to make it an even bigger and better thing. 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

The Berkshire Eagle reports the hole, which is roughly 15 inches wide at the surface, but expands to a 5-foot round opening at the bottom, formed as a result of a deteriorated culvert beneath the road. Richmond Highway Superintendent Peter Beckwith estimated it could take a couple of days to get the road patched enough to reopen. That's the latest from the Berkshire News Network.

0: Once again, checking out sports, NBA conference finals. Last night, Knicks beat the Cavaliers in overtime, 115-104. New York leads 1-0. Game 2 tomorrow at 8. Tonight at 8:30, Game 2 between the Spurs and the Thunder. San Antonio leads that 1-0. Conference finals for the NHL begin tonight at 8 p.m. Game 1 between the Avalanche and the Golden Knights. Major League Baseball, Red Sox beat the Royals 7-1. Yankees over the Blue Jays 5-4. Nationals beat the Mets 9-6. The Reds over the Phillies 4-1. And the Cardinals beat the Pirates 9-6.
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0: Forecasts, scattered showers and thunderstorms today. Otherwise, sunny, partly anyway, and a high near 79. Mostly cloudy tonight. Comfortable sleeping weather, 46 for a low, and partly sunny tomorrow. High 65 degrees. We are at 64 right now, North Adams and Pittsfield. 64 degrees, 7:06. 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

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Whoopi FM, Patrice Rushen, Forget Me Not. So a lot of things going on this coming weekend. Obviously, it's Memorial Day weekend. But yeah, still a lot of things going on. So throughout the week, in between guests and contests, we'll try to cover as many as we can. But this Saturday, come one, come all, the West Side Legends hosting their annual block party to celebrate Pittsfield's West Side neighborhoods. It starts at 1 p.m. this Saturday at the West Side Riverway Park, 185 Dewey Avenue in Pittsfield. It's going to feature entertainment for all ages. We're talking various foods, vendors, arts and crafts, face painting, kayaking, raffles, Olympic events for the kids, and much more. And they're honored to have as one of the highlights a performance by the Rejuvenators featuring Wanda Houston. If you're not familiar, the Rejuvenators is New Orleans Mardi Gras traditional funk and more. So you know the band kicks. And of course, Wanda Houston. Going to be a great show, family-friendly event. It's free. It's open to the public. Some of the participating organizations, Berkshire Regional Planning Commission, Greylock Federal Credit Union, Pittsfield Housing Authority, Downtown Pittsfield, Inc., just to name a few. If you want more info, you can call Tony or Marvin. 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

0: 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But yeah, the annual block party again this Saturday starting at 1, Westside Riverway Park on Dewey Avenue in Pittsfield. 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

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Hey, Jealousy. 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Whoopie FM. 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It's coming up tomorrow. That's right, Thursday, May 21st, 9 a.m. to 3 p.m. It's at the Stationery Factory in Dalton, and it's a free event bringing together a huge variety of resource providers, small business-specific informational panels on

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3: Here's the latest from the Berkshire News Network. After 5 months and some 60,000 nip bottles returned, North Adams' pilot nip redemption program has stopped for now. The Berkshire Eagle reports the program, which allowed BeFair's Massachusetts Avenue Redemption Center to accept the mini liquor bottles for a 5-cent return, has run out of funding. City Councilor Keith Bona announced at the May 12th City Council meeting there is still a small amount of funding in the NIP program account, said Bona, but often people wait until they have a stash to return hundreds of NIPs at a time. He and BeFair want to replenish the funding before restarting the program so that it won't run out after one big return. Bona said at last week's meeting, quote, I am calling BeFair tomorrow because they want to discuss how to continue this. I feel like it will continue at some point, but at the moment, the refund is not happening, unquote. After nearly 3 years at the head of Hancock Shaker Village, Carrie Holland has announced she will step down from her role as director and CEO at the end of the 2026 season, according to the Berkshire Eagle. During her tenure, Holland finished the design, fundraising and construction of the new visitor center and center for Shaker Studies, hosted the U.S. Postal Service for the Shaker Design stamp launch, completed significant historic restoration projects on the Meeting House, Garden Tool Shed, Sisters Dairy, and Ministry Washhouse buildings, and launched a new 5-year strategic plan to name but a few milestones. And in the town of Richmond, Upper Dublin Road between Route 41 and the Hancock Town Line is closed after a sinkhole opened in the roadway yesterday. The Berkshire Eagle reports the hole, which is roughly 15 inches wide at the surface, but expands to a 5-foot round opening at the bottom, formed as a result of a deteriorated culvert beneath the road. Richmond Highway Superintendent Peter Beckwith estimated it could take a couple of days to get the road patched enough to reopen. That's the latest from the Berkshire News Network.
4: ABC News, I'm Sherry Preston. Primary day in Kentucky, a good one for President Trump. His pick to unseat Republican Congressman Thomas Massey, taking the win. Ed Galrain speaking last night.
5: My focus is on advancing the president's and the party's agenda to put America first. And Kentucky always.
4: Massey at times going against President Trump, voting against last year's huge budget package and pushing for the full release of the Epstein files. Police in San Diego now say the security guard at the largest mosque in the city likely saved a lot of lives, including the lives of all the children inside, when he slowed down the two attackers who opened fire. Amin Abdullah was among the three killed. His daughter is saying this about him.
6: My dad was a role model. He was a best friend. He was the best, absolute best dad in the world. He was my protector.
4: The shooters later died by suicide. The Ebola outbreak in Central Africa now blamed for 139 deaths. This is ABC News.
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3: Yeah, going to be one of those days where the buttons just aren't working right. Scattered showers, possible thunderstorms, otherwise partly sunny, and not nearly as warm as it's been. High 79, might see 80, mostly cloudy tonight, but definitely better sleeping weather. 46 for a low. Tomorrow, partly sunny. High near 65 degrees as we get closer to your Memorial Day weekend. We are at 66 now, North Adams and Pittsfield. 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And the Berkshire's greatest hits of the 80s, 90s, and more rolls on. 7:35, birthdays on the way. 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
0: 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Actress, singer, pop icon, Cher. 80 years old today. Silkwood, Moonstruck, Mermaids, Witches of Eastwick. Happy birthday, Cher. Rapper, actor, Busta Rhymes. Yeah, he's been in a few. He was in the 2000 Shaft remake. Who's the Man? Higher Learning, Narc, Halloween, Resurrection. He's 54. One of my favorites. This guy just makes everything better when he's in it. Actor Timothy Oliphant from TV's Deadwood, Justified, Alien Earth. Movies, Scream 2, Go, Girl Next Door, Gone in 60 Seconds, A Perfect Getaway, the 2010 remake of The Crazies, also Once Upon a Time in Hollywood, Live Free or Die Hard, he's 58. Actor Matt Zuckery from Gilmore Girls, The Good Wife, The Resident, 49. Actor Tony Goldwyn, who I think got his start, very first thing I saw him in was Friday the 13th, Part 6, Jason Lives. Then, of course, he went on to bigger things. Ghost, Last Samurai, the Divergent film series on TV, Scandal, Law and Order. He's 66. TV, food, and wine expert, host of Chopped, Ted Allen, 61. Natalie on The Facts of Life, actress Mindy Cohn, also the voice of Velma Dinkley in the Scooby-Doo franchise from 2002 to 2015. She's 60. Go-Go guitarist Jane Wiedlin, who actually had a solo hit, Rush Hour. Remember that one? That was a number 9 hit. She's 67, no longer with us. Bluesy-voiced singer Joe Cocker, who passed away 2014, and Hollywood legend Jimmy Stewart, who died in 1997 at 89 years old. I mean, where does one start? Mr. Smith Goes to Washington.

Washington, Philadelphia Story, It's a Wonderful Life, Harvey, Destry Rides Again, The Man Who Shot Liberty Valance. Of course, the movies he did with Hitchcock, Rope, Vertigo, Rear Window, Man Who Knew Too Much, Anatomy of a Murder. Yeah, still missed Jimmy Stewart. Happy birthday, one and all birthdays. 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

Seeger and the Silver Bullet Band. That's Hollywood Nights, your morning wake up, Berkshire's greatest hits of the 80s, 90s, and more. Find them all right here. Whoopi FM coming up next hour. Garrett Lachowski, the Neil Young tribute, Harvest and Rust, performing at Adams Theater May 30th, which really is going to be here before you know it, but going to be a great show. And Garrett's going to tell us more about that coming up in the 8 o'clock hour. So we're going to do our Misty Moonlight movie trivia contest now. Make somebody a winner of that Meal on Us, that $15 gift card to your breakfast fix since 96. The

360 Moonlight Diner, Dalton Avenue, Pittsfield. That gift card will go to the first caller to correctly answer our trivia question at 458-1001. Here's your question this morning. Fairly straightforward. Which Mad About You actress stars opposite Jack Nicholson in the movie As Good As It Gets? Actually saw that at the theater, for crying out loud. 458-1001 again. Which Mad About You actress stars opposite Jack Nicholson in As Good As It Gets? Looking for the name of the actress. If you think you know it, give me a shout. Good luck. Whoopi FM.

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We're back with an answer and a winner for our Misty Moonlight Movie Trivia Contest. If you're just joining us, the question this morning, which Mad About You actress stars opposite Jack Nicholson in As Good As It Gets? The answer we were looking for, Helen Hunt. Helen Hunt was the answer. Congratulating L. DeMoss of Worthington. Love that. I love when farther realms, I guess, are heard from for the contest. Anyway, she knew it. She was the first correct caller. She gets that $15 Misty Moonlight Diner gift card to have a great meal on us at your breakfast fix since 96, the Misty Moonlight Diner. So, Elle, nice job coming up right after the Ramones. Your news, your morning wake-up continues. Whoopi FM.

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0: investigation compelling the release of the Epstein files.
1: ABC's Jay O'Brien, that led to the president endorsing Massey's challenger, Ed Gallrain. President Trump also making his choice in the Texas Senate Republican primary, endorsing Attorney General Ken Paxton over incumbent John Cornyn. An add-on to the settlement deal to end the president's $10 billion lawsuit against the IRS seems to shield the Trump family from any prosecutions related to IRS audits that are underway. This is ABC News.
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0: Elton John. That's Island Girl. Morning Wake Up, Berkshire's greatest hits of the 80s, 90s, and more. Whoopi FM 811 here in the Bishop West Real Estate Studio this morning. Garrett Lachowski, my fellow music
1: nerd.
0: Okay.
1: Nerd.
0: All right.
1: Hi, Eric. Thanks. Theater of the Mind, folks. You should see how wonderful I'm dressed this morning. I'm freshly showered, shaved. I've got a three-piece suit on. It's wonderful.
0: I had Elton John already lined up, and he comes in with an Elton John T-shirt for the album cover.
1: Seeing forward, I guess. I don't know.
0: One of my all-time absolute favorite double albums, and you know, this is why I geek out when Garrett comes, because we talk about music, and you know, even doesn't even necessarily have to be related to Neil Young, which of course he's part of the Harvest and Rust Neil Young tribute band. Adams Theater, May 30th. Power tickets. So
1: it's really good, and 7:30 p.m. Can I say, the last time I was in there, and they're doing such a wonderful job over there, there still wasn't drywall on the walls yet. I mean, yeah, that was the first time we played there, and it was such a cool experience. Yeah. Like, all right, we're in this place that's coming together, and the people are showing up, and like, here it is 2 years later, and I'm dying to see what the place has turned into in the 2 years since we last did this show there. And the cool thing about, and I thank them for having us again, is, you know, usually we go out as five people, and it's everything soup to nuts Neil. It's like acoustic Neil, country Neil, folk Neil, rock Neil, really rocky Neil, jam band Neil, all the stuff in 90 to 120 minutes. But when we do the Adams Theater, or like tonight, we're at Daryl's house down in Pawling, New York, Daryl Hall's place. We're doing an acoustic show. So it's sans drums. Sorry, John Kiernan. We love you. And so we get to do, you know, a lot of stuff that
0: sorry,
1: we wouldn't
0: John.
1: Do. Or sorry, John. We don't do ordinarily. We're in the middle of a three-run show of acoustic shows while John takes a little break. So it's Adams has graciously have us back. And it's a nice break from, like, we did the Colonial last November, and other than the upper deck, it was sold out. It was pretty amazing, and thank you everybody who came to that show. We really appreciate it. And so this week from Saturday, we're going to come in and play the hits, but do a lot of stuff you don't get to hear ordinarily.
0: Well, something I wanted to ask you, and you basically kind of touched upon it, but
1: it's the caffeine.
0: How do you, like,

0: for somebody like Neil Young, like you say,
1: yeah,
0: who's had performed in so many different genres, has set such a long, varied career, you know, either solo or Buffalo right. Springfield, whatever. How do you
2: do the set list? I mean, it's you know, this is the best part about this band.
0: Because you have so many great songs.
2: The cool thing is that we're up to over 70 of his songs now we have played. And there's still a list of 15 to 20 that I could add on. And the guys, Matt Cahill, John Kiernan, Jim Reynolds, and Jim. Andy Gordon, lovely, lovely guys. And they go with my craziness. And like, I think we're going to do this song from this record you've never heard before. By the way, have it ready for Saturday. And they just do it because they're pros.
0: That's
2: you
0: great.
2: Know?
0: And I love that. See, that's the type of stuff I love. That and, they, you know.
2: And that's been the thing that's allowed this band to expand is we were in Broadbrook, Connecticut a couple weeks ago. And I love the people out there. The nicest folks, the nicest people run it. But every time we go in there, we never do the same show. Yes, Heart of Gold's there. Yes, Old Man's there. Yes, Rockin' in the Free World's there. But the rest of everything rotates. And I watch that very carefully. So we've now...
0: Well, that's like in the spirit of Neil Young. I mean, very much so. He doesn't like to do the same set list or even remotely close to it sometimes.
2: No, and the sad thing about Neil, and I love him dearly, he's one of my favorite writers ever, is sometimes you pay $300 to go see him and you don't know what you're getting, which right. is cool, but if you really want a night of hits, you don't necessarily get it.
0: Yeah,
2: but
0: no.
2: We make sure we get the hits. But we also do the deeper stuff. And that has led to, we now have somebody who showed up a few weeks ago who's seen us 10 times.
0: Love
2: and
0: it.
2: That is the
0: That's
2: coolest.
0: A hardcore fan right there, though.
2: That is.
0: That you're appealing to their entire, you know, you're running the gamut, basically.
2: Yeah.
0: Of Neil Young, you know, covering, you know, songs from certain eras and certain, you know, whether it's the Stray Gators or Crazy Horse or whatever. Right. But, you know, that's cool.
2: Yeah, and it's makes it the most fun gig I've ever done because you never know what you're going to get, and it's never the same set list twice. Look, a dear friend of mine's been on tour with Brit Floyd for a long time, and they've become so big they're now playing two nights at Red Rocks in June.
0: They'll probably see a show.
2: Yeah, they'll wow. probably sell it out, too. And the thing, I love Brit Floyd. They're amazing, and Ian's one of my dearest friends, but... I will tell you that show does not change one iota a year to year. And I don't know if I could do 160 shows exactly the same way.
0: I don't think you could either. And I don't mean that as a slam.
2: No,
0: I mean that as just knowing you as, yeah. and the lover of music that you are. I don't think you could do it either.
2: It would probably drive me nuts. Yeah.
0: Because you got to be a little adventurous.
2: And if I were doing Pink Floyd, and I was in a Pink Floyd band for a while a few years ago, I would want things to change, and I'd want there to be sections where we could jam like Pink Floyd did in the 70s. You know, right. when you're stuck to a screen, you know, with video stuff on it, and you're stuck to sound recorded, you know, with sound effects or whatever, sometimes you're kind of stuck in place. And the Neil thing, yeah, this is our tagline that we all have in our heads. Our job isn't to... imitate Neil. Our job is to remind the audience of Neil. We're not trying to fool anybody. We don't think we're Neil Young. We don't think we're Crazy Horse. But how many people have said to us, we've lost count now, I could close my eyes and I swear I was seeing Neil and Crazy Horse. We are doing our job.
0: Wow.
2: That's 100%. That's it means the world to us.
0: Yeah, absolutely.
2: Absolutely means the world to us.
0: Well, all right. I know that you know, change up the set list, but right. what song do you really like to geek out to?
2: My favorite is Cowgirl in the Sand. And
0: you're killing me. Awesome.
2: Because it's never the same way twice. And Matt Cahill, somebody came up to me after the show in January in Albany and said they were watching Matt play a guitar solo. And they said, my husband said to me, that might be the greatest live guitar solo I've ever seen. And I turned to her and said, well, clearly I'm going to have to fire Matt immediately after the show. But I say that jokingly and lovingly because Matt is one of the greatest guitarists I've ever worked with.
0: Yeah, that's awesome.
2: And so when we do the jam stuff, we trade off because if Matt had to sit there, you know, playing, you know, chords for 2 hours, he'd probably be bored to death. So I try to showcase everybody in the band as the front guy. And I try to make sure they get props as much as they do and make sure they shine as much as the front man sort of does, I guess.
0: That's why you demand. All right, we're going to take a quick break. Listen, take the compliment.
2: All right,
0: we'll be right.

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1: I'm here with Lex of Animal Inn of the Berkshires, our live 95.9 industry ace for pet care, grooming services, and daycare in Pittsfield and the Berkshires. Lex, tell us a little bit about the dog walking routine at Animal Inn.
2: The dogs are walked on a leash in a fenced-in yard 3 to 4 times in the morning and 3 to 4 times in the afternoon, making sure everything's good, there's no issues. They also do 4 to 5 different play groups throughout the day with a constant rotation of all of the dogs, whether they're boarders or daycare dogs, doesn't matter. They all get rotated throughout the day. We want to make sure that they have enough downtime to ensure their safety, so they have plenty of playtime as well as their downtime. We do take dogs of all kinds and different personalities.
1: Now, for the activities, are the dogs under supervision?
2: All of the activities throughout the day are 100% supervised with one or more of our staff members, depending on the activity that's going on.
1: Lex, thank you for being one of our industry aces. 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
1: 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Lex, tell us a little bit about the dog walking routine at Animal Inn.
2: The dogs are walked on a leash in a fenced-in yard 3 to 4 times in the morning and 3 to 4 times in the afternoon, making sure everything's good, there's no issues. 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They all get rotated throughout the day. We want to make sure that they have enough downtime to ensure their safety, so they have plenty of playtime as well as their downtime. We do take dogs of all kinds and different personalities.
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2: All of the activities throughout the day are 100% supervised with one or more of our staff members, depending on the activity that's going on.
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3: Back here in the Bishop West Real Estate Studio on this fine Wednesday morning. Garrett Lachowski joining me. Always great to see and chat with Garrett because he's, like myself, a music lover. And
4: And thanks again for having me, Eric. I'm always grateful to come in. It's always so much fun.
3: Well, I'm always happy to see you. Well, we always get to talk music, which...
4: Yeah.
3: unless you just joined us, if you've been listening for a little while, right before the top of the hour, I needed a short song. So I played some Ramones. And the reason that I picked the Ramones, because this guy right here, who, in addition to the Neil Young tribute, he's Who Are You? I've been talking about it ever since I've been promoting him. And Who Are You?
4: Yeah.
3: How did you get this gig? They have a gig coming up later this year in Orlando, opening for Marky Ramone and his band Blitzkrieg.
4: Blitzkrieg, yeah. And it's all Ramone stuff. So it's basically, and it's the 50th anniversary of their first record.
3: I mean,
4: yeah,
3: that's crazy.
4: The weird thing was, I get these weird inquiries for both Harvest and Rust and Who Are You every once in a while. Like, could you play Orlando, blah, blah, blah. Sure. And sometimes they're kind of sometimes they're short, and I'm like, this doesn't sound too serious. And I learned a long time ago, if it doesn't sound like a serious gig, you throw them the number that is absolutely silly that they'll never say yes to. Like, I don't know if I want to go to Orlando in June. It's hot down there. I'm a polar bear. I like air conditioning.
3: I'm a polar bear.
4: And so I threw the number at them. The date in June didn't work out. And all of a sudden, we're sitting in the Milton Theater, Who Are You, in the basement. And I get this email saying, by the way, yeah, we'll pay you that money. You're playing 1 hour and you're opening for Marky Ramone's Blitzkrieg. And we're like, what? So we're literally flying to Orlando to play an hour.
3: That's crazy.
4: For a ridiculous amount of money. That I thought they'd never pay for in a million years.
3: I know, but the fact that they did, number one,
4: yeah.
3: And the fact that they, I mean, how did they even, like, hear about you guys? Was it like a word of mouth thing?
4: I think the promoter knew of Coney Hatch and Carl.
3: Okay.
4: So our lead singer still has this band called Coney Hatch, but there's some legal wranglings going on with it right now. And he was the lead singer of the Guess Who until more legal wranglings. There's a theme here. Nothing to do with him, I swear, folks. And also was in April Wine for a long time. He's currently on the road opening for Triumph. And yeah, so I think this promoter is like, oh, hey, Carl's front of the Who band. Let's get them. And so next thing I know, through a third party, I got this inquiry. I threw out the number thinking it's never going to happen. This is the funny thing about the tribute band world. You think you've got a gig completely in the bag, and it doesn't happen. And then you throw out an insane amount of money for something absolutely ludicrous,
3: and you get it. It's never going to happen. Happens. I mean,
4: and maybe that's business in general. But anyway, we have 5 dates coming up this year. Our website is now thetributetothewho.com, all written out.
3: Thetributetothewho.com. Okay.
4: Milton, Delaware in June. Acton in July. We're playing Toronto in August. September 3rd, we open for Marky Ramone at the Plaza Live in Orlando, and then December 4th, we're at the Riviera Theater in Buffalo.
3: Dude, how cool is it, though? I mean, Marky Ramone, the Ramones.
4: Yeah.
3: 1976. I mean, the 50th anniversary. I mean, that to me is quite an honor, and that you're getting paid.
4: Yeah.
3: But for me, if I were in a band and I was at least somewhat local to Orlando,
4: yeah,
3: I'd have played for free.
4: Exactly.
3: You know, it's like, wow, Mark, you got it. I'll play for an hour before, you know, to kick you off. Absolutely.
4: It's really a mark of where the tribute band thing is going, because essentially Marky Ramone's Blitzkrieg is a tribute to the Ramones as we are a tribute to the Who. And the funny thing is, this has exploded so much that there's now this great YouTube/podcast podcast series called Tribute.

0: Band sessions, and I think they're about 30 episodes in, and they've had people on from Get the Let Out and from Brit Floyd and from Australian Floyd and Bad Animals and My Pals in Tusk, the Fleetwood Mac band.
1: Are they having Who Are You, or are they having Harvest, or both?
0: I got an inquiry a few months ago. 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And their tagline with me is, wait a minute, you're running two bands? And I said, yeah. And
1: then, nice. Like, we,
0: and so Tribute Band Sessions is a wonderful education for anybody who wants to learn how that industry works.
1: Right.
0: And so they wanted to talk to me, apparently because I know a thing or two. I don't know. And to get
1: again,
0: to pick my brain.
1: Great honor.
0: I mean, absolutely a great honor. And I think it speaks to how big this whole industry is coming, because look, who has $1,000 to go to Boston to see a show anymore?
1: Right.
0: $5 gas is $5 a gallon, so they're willing to pay $50 to come see Harvest and Rust or Who Are You.
1: One of my the favorite true stories that I love to tell is early 90s, went to Mansfield, Mass.
0: Yeah.
1: To see the Eagles. Mm-hmm. And at the time, $100 tickets,
0: $125 in Buffalo.
1: And I know, yeah. And I was like,

0: to see somebody lip sync a song. It's not happening.
1: And again, I listen, some of these people, yeah, they're legends.
0: Absolutely.
1: There's a time where, and I get it, you got to pay bills, you got to make ends meet, but there's a time where you got to hang it up. Listen, everybody who knows me knows I love Paul McCartney. Did you see Paul McCartney on Saturday Night Live?
0: I did.
1: Paul.
0: He's almost 84. You know what?
1: Again, I get it. He's,
0: yeah.
1: But, yeah.
0: It was harsh. It was a little harsh. And then I saw Roger Daltrey with The Who last September in Las Vegas.
1: Now, Roger, he's a different beast.
0: He's frightening. He's so good.
1: Right. He's a different beast.
0: Surgery helped.
1: Still.
0: It did. It just, he sounds amazing. Go see him at the Big E.
1: Some people, listen, they don't like, you know, case in point, Robert Plant.
0: Yeah.
1: Love the guy.
0: Love him.
1: Lost his range.
0: Yeah.
1: But cover version. A lot of times people said David Coverdale was ripping off Robert Plant. Well, you know what? Coverdale's at least still got the pipes.
0: He doesn't, and he's retired.
1: Well, he had them for longer.
0: Long time, and he really lost it the last few years, unfortunately.
1: Well, I didn't notice that their last album, I think, was a Deep Purple tribute, and I could tell.
0: Yeah.
1: You know that it was starting to go, but. Yeah. It happens. I mean, these people have been. But then you look at who is his bandmate? Glenn Hughes.
0: Glenn Hughes is a monster still at 75.
1: Black country community. The guy can still sing. So.
0: Absolutely.
1: Talk about us getting way off.
0: Neil Young. Yeah, that's great. Yeah. Somebody asked, like, why are you doing a Neil Young tribute? Well, it's like between that and Bob Dylan, and I don't think anybody would want to see me.
1: Please pass the potatoes. All right, we're going to take another quick break, then the bottom of the hour news, then more with Garrett coming up. Don't go anywhere.
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0: 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Lex, tell us a little bit about the dog walking routine at Animal Inn.
1: The dogs are walked on a leash in a fenced-in yard 3 to 4 times in the morning and 3 to 4 times in the afternoon, making sure everything's good, there's no issues. They also do 4 to 5 different play groups throughout the day with a constant rotation of all of the dogs. Whether they're boarders or daycare dogs, doesn't matter, they all get rotated throughout the day. We want to make sure that they have enough downtime to ensure their safety, so they have plenty of playtime as well as their downtime. We do take dogs of all kinds and different personalities.
0: Now, for the activities, are the dogs under supervision?
1: All of the activities throughout the day are 100% supervised with one or more of our staff members, depending on the activity that's going on.
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3: Here's the latest from the Berkshire News Network. After 5 months and some 60,000 nip bottles returned, North Adams' pilot nip redemption program has stopped for now. The Berkshire Eagle reports the program, which allowed BeFair's Massachusetts Avenue Redemption Center to accept the mini liquor bottles for a 5-cent return, has run out of funding. City Councilor Keith Bona announced at the May 12th City Council meeting there is still a small amount of funding in the NIP program account, said Bona, but often people wait until they have a stash to return hundreds of NIPs at a time. He and BeFair want to replenish the funding before restarting the program so that it won't run out after one big return. Bona said at last week's meeting, quote, I am calling BeFair tomorrow because they want to discuss how to continue this. I feel like it will continue at some point, but at the moment, the refund is not happening, unquote. After nearly 3 years at the head of Hancock Shaker Village, Carrie Holland has announced she will step down from her role as director and CEO at the end of the 2026 season, according to the Berkshire Eagle. During her tenure, Holland finished the design, fundraising and construction of the new Visitor Center and Center for Shaker Studies, hosted the U.S. Postal Service for the Shaker Design stamp launch, completed significant historic restoration projects on the Meeting House, Garden Tool Shed, Sisters Dairy, and Ministry Washhouse buildings, and launched a new 5-year strategic plan to name but a few milestones. And in the town of Richmond, Upper Dublin Road between Route 41 and the Hancock Town Line is closed after a sinkhole opened in the roadway yesterday. The Berkshire Eagle reports the hole, which is roughly 15 inches wide at the surface, but expands to a 5-foot round opening at the bottom, formed as a result of a deteriorated culvert beneath the road. Richmond Highway Superintendent Peter Beckwith estimated it could take a couple of days to get the road patched enough to reopen. That's the latest from the Berkshire News Network.
4: ABC News, I'm Sherry Preston. President Trump's influence too much for a fellow Republican to overcome. On primary day in Kentucky, a longtime congressman losing after crossing President Trump too many times.
5: Thomas Massie voted against Trump's signature One Big Beautiful Bill Act. He voted to curtail Trump's military powers in Venezuela and in Iran. And most notably, and this was the big difference maker, he was the Republican architect behind that legislation compelling the release of the Epstein files.
4: ABC's Jay O'Brien, that led to the president endorsing Massey's challenger, Ed Gallrain. President Trump also making his choice in the Texas Senate Republican primary, endorsing Attorney General Ken Paxton over incumbent John Cornyn. An add-on to the settlement deal to end the president's $10 billion lawsuit against the IRS seems to shield the Trump family from any prosecutions related to IRS audits that are underway. This is ABC News.
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0: that's a testament of a great album.
1: Oh, it brilliant.
0: When you can't think of your favorite right off the top because there's it's crammed with favorites.
1: I know. So, oh, my goodness. Yeah, it's so good. It's so good. So anyway, thanks again for having me. I appreciate being here. And thank you to Town Square Media for having us. I appreciate it.
0: It's our pleasure. I told you a couple weeks ago, maybe a month ago at this point, but I had Ina Moore from the Adams Theater.
1: Oh, yeah, there, right, yeah.
0: And she was talking about, acts playing there. And she just had rave reviews for Harvest and Rust. So,
1: and it when we do it just acoustically, it becomes one gigantic sing along, and it's just so amazing.
0: Yeah, I can see that.
1: Yeah, it's just people want to sing and have fun, and it's funny we get to play. The recent times been playing after the Gold Rush, and there's a line in verse two. I felt like getting high, and I just start the song with like, all right, the song gets interrupted usually by a particular line. Let's see if you can figure out what it is.
0: And sure the crowd had no problems.
1: Oh, it's pretty much every show it happens, and I get to take a few deep breaths as I start the song over again in verse two. So it's wonderful.
0: But what a great song. What a great album.
1: It is.
0: Southern
1: Man. Yeah, it's a killer album.
0: It's Neil Young. Do you ever do Cinnamon Girl?
1: Every show, pretty much. Okay. Yeah, it's a rarity that's not on the list. Yeah, there's the 8 to 10 songs that you have to play.
0: For the longest time, one of my favorites, and I like a lot of Neil Young. I like, but right. I don't know, for something, maybe because I heard it when I was very young, but just always. And there's a song that when he does it live, never sounds the same.
1: Right.
0: Sometimes it's 4 minutes long. Sometimes it's 10.
1: Yeah. Exactly.
0: It depends on how he's feeling, playful on his guitar or not.
1: But, are you talking Cinnamon Girl or a different one?
0: Cinnamon Girl.
1: Yeah, absolutely. Yeah, that's pretty much in every show. Heart of Gold's in every show. Old Man's in every show. Harvest Moon's in every show. Rockin' in the Free World's in every show. So
0: Cortez, I think that's the killer.
1: The jam band section, look, if we played all the jam band songs, if we weren't at a big hippie festival, I think we'd clear the place. So if I, we're going to do a set. It's going to be Down by the River, Cortez the Killer, and Cowgirl in the Sand, and then we're going to take a break. I think people are like, what is going on?
0: Powderfinger and...
1: Yeah. So I, as the kids say, rotate the stock, Eric. You got to rotate the stock.
0: Again, though, just so many great... Yeah. Songs to choose from. You ever just start playing a song and then just get lost in it?
1: Constantly. It's called senior moment, my friend. It's called senior moment.
0: Well, I didn't mean it necessarily, but I just, a song that, let's say, if you do it properly, is 3-4 minutes, but you all of a sudden, 6 minutes later, you're like, this sounds pretty good. Let's keep it going.
1: Luckily, the guys trust me to act as conductor, and it's either my right arm and my guitar neck. And if it just keeps going and I just move my hand like, all right, just keep playing or whatever. Sometimes words or, Cowgirl will be 7 minutes, and sometimes it'll be 10 just because the moment's striking us, which is great. With that said, though, a lot of the theaters in the Northeast, they might have 45 or 50 minute two set deals, take a break so we could sell some drinks, and then an encore, and that's it. So having to cut down a show, we'd prefer to be 2.5 hours to 90 minutes or
0: limits
1: 2 hours.
0: The jamming considerably.
1: Yeah, and it limits the set list. Right. And so people come up, how come you didn't play Down by the River? We didn't play it this time. I swear to you, we will play it next time. And
0: I love that.
1: That keeps them coming back. Yeah. And I keep watch on that too. So. But Adams Theater, the folks over there, thank you so much for having us again. And last time was a gigantic sing-along, and we intend to make it that way this time, too. The tickets are for sale at adamstheater.org. Now, make sure when you spell theater, it's American way, not the British way. It's E-R, not R-E.
0: Right, not R-E, not the, the old Brit, the fancy spelling. Yeah, no,
1: Adams Theater, theater.org, and tickets are on sale now. So come and see what they've done to the wonderful theater. And there's really neat stuff going on there. Yeah. I think Tony Shalhoub's there tonight or soon. He's going to be there.
0: Yeah, there's a couple actors, actresses that are doing
1: great
0: little
1: stuff
0: there. So I'm actually going to have her, Ina Moore, again for I think the first week of June.
1: Oh, great. Okay.
0: So anyway, you can tell.

0: more about that. But yeah, definitely adamstheater.org. And tickets are a great price,
1: yeah,
0: I think.
1: Yeah, absolutely. Yeah.
0: Speaking of, you know.
1: Can I just say, I think we paid like $600 to go see Neil 2 years ago for two people. And so to come see us, you're like, okay, this is just a tribute band, but you're getting a lot of value for your dollar. And look, I get that gas prices are nearly $5 a gallon, and
0: cheap.
1: I get the food's gone up or whatever. At the same time, this isn't about supporting us. This is about supporting Northern Berkshire County, Adams Theater, the good work those folks are doing over there, and the fact that I get to drive 5 minutes to a gig instead of 6 hours. Thank you for that. I appreciate it.
0: But how how was the Neil Young $600 gig? Was it
1: one of the best
0: amazing?
1: Neil shows I've ever seen?
0: How long did he play for? Do you remember?
1: A little over 2 hours. And Micah Nelson, who is Willie's son, is the second guitarist in Crazy Horse now. He really kicked the other three of them in the butt. And oh my God, they
0: Sometimes you need a little young blood to, you know, everyone else has to up their game, in other words.
1: I first saw him 40 years ago, and I thought that was one of the best shows I'd ever seen. And there's rarely a Neil show I don't love, but the last two, the one with the Outlaw Festival in 2019 with Sturgill Simpson and Willie and Neil, was unbelievable. And then Neil topped himself with Crazy Horse 2 years ago. Frighteningly good. Frighteningly good. And I think that's, these songs are timeless.
0: Yeah.
1: You know, I think Heart of Gold, and as far as I'm concerned, the greatest song about addiction ever written, Needle in the Damage Done.
0: 100%.
1: Those songs are going to outlive all of us. I really believe that. So, and hopefully we do it justice and people have a good time.
0: I have
1: time.
0: No doubt that you will. I mean, you guys, you know, this is why you're so successful with this Neil Young tribute, because you excel at it. People love it.
1: It's growing too. Next year, we're already booked a year out, and we have shows already booked.
0: We're already booked a year out.
1: We're booked in Florida, Ohio, Virginia, Pennsylvania,
0: That's
1: over the
0: That's all well and good, but locally. Where are you locally?
1: Adams Theater, a week from Saturday, 7:30 p.m. AdamsTheater.org. E-R, not R-E. Oh, get this. First time ever, we're playing the Iron Horse in Northampton.
0: Really? The first time?
1: Yeah, first. Never been there before. The full band will be there. That's in July.
0: Have you never been there even to see a show?
1: No, I've been there to see shows. Saying, never played there.
0: Well, I'd say you're
1: first time.
0: It's about time.
1: We are grateful for that. That's Saturday, July 11th. That's the full band. So it's a very different show. Adams is going to be one thing. If you come see us at the Iron Horse, it's going to be Crazy Horse at Iron Horse, ironhorse.org. Which would be great. And
0: so a lot less of the acoustic, more of the, or just a good mix?
1: Probably half and half.
0: Okay.
1: Yeah. I mean, we'll still have a pedal steel player.
0: Love pedal steel.
1: There'll still be, I don't know, Cortez or Down by the River, one of those in the set, and all the hits, you know? And then there might be something a little closer to the Berkshires later in the year, but I can't tell you at this point because, you know, your radio would explode.
0: Well, once you hear about it, then you just reach out to me and we'll have you back on.
1: I would be so grateful for that.
0: But that's cool, though, to play the Iron Horse after.
1: It's a legendary place. We are grateful that they're having us.
0: Sweet.
1: Absolutely.
0: All right, we're going to wrap things up with Garrett right after this break. Don't go anywhere.

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1: 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Lex, tell us a little bit about the dog walking routine at Animal Inn.
2: The dogs are walked on a leash in a fenced-in yard 3 to 4 times in the morning and 3 to 4 times in the afternoon, making sure everything's good, there's no issues. They also do 4 to 5 different play groups throughout the day with a constant rotation of all of the dogs, whether they're boarders or daycare dogs, doesn't matter. They all get rotated throughout the day. We want to make sure that they have enough downtime to ensure their safety, so they have plenty of playtime as well as their downtime. We do take dogs of all kinds and different personalities.
1: Now, for the activities, are the dogs under supervision?
2: All of the activities throughout the day are 100% supervised with one or more of our staff members, depending on the activity that's going on.
1: Lex, thank you for being one of our industry aces. 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
4: Fantastic. All right, we're back here in the Bishop West Real Estate Studio.
5: Yes, you can shut me up now about Van Halen. Yes.
4: Again, the stuff we talk about when the microphones are shut off.
5: So, the Layla record, you know, that would be great. I'd love to go to the Colonial and have us play the entire Layla album. I'll have to talk to Tor about that. That'd be an interesting show. I love that record. Start to finish. To me, it's like you got this
4: one
5: great blues playing.
4: Phase. Yeah.
5: And you've got these Sam and Dave vocals that are just unbelievable. Such a great album.
4: And you want to talk about the professionals, the great musicians involved. You know, everybody obviously knows, you know, Clapton, but so many studio vets and just legendary session players as part of the Dominoes.
5: Yeah, absolutely.
4: And, I mean, you know,
5: and then Dwayne Allman, and then the Allman Brothers, too. Yeah. And, you know, so Tom Dowd was a big part of that. All right, we're nerding out again.
4: I got to tell you, I think Tor would be a big supporter.
5: To get myself in the trouble with Tor. Tor's like, Garrett, can you do... Oh, no, not... Don't, no, Tor, I love you, but come on, buddy. I'm on the road, dude.
4: too funny. Garrett Luchowski, ladies and gentlemen.
5: Eric Green, everybody. Give him a big round of applause.
4: May 30th, Adams Theater. It's Harvest and Rust. And whether you love Neil Young or not, because you know what, sadly, people, I don't even know why I'm getting on this topic right at the end, but a lot of people don't like Neil because they can't get past the singing.
5: Exactly.
4: But, but the songwriting, I mean, it's the same with Bob Dylan. People can't get past the singing, but, like, you know, you should.
5: Yeah.
4: Because the songwriting is phenomenal.
5: Yeah.
4: And, well, and of course, there's the guitar playing. But
5: I'll tell you this. We're playing some gigs somewhere, and I'm like, God, you guys are great. Why did you do that cover in the middle of the show? I'm like, what song are you talking about? Lot of Love, the Nicolette Larson song. Why did you play Lot of Love? I'm like, Neil wrote it. Love is a Rose, too.
4: Yes.
5: Linda
4: Ronstadt.
5: We did
4: talk about this, I don't think we talked about it on the air, though. We talked about it, but yeah.
5: And, so...
4: People have no idea some of the songs that he's wrote that are, you know... Oh, that's too funny. Why are you doing this cover?
5: Yeah.
4: It's not a cover.
5: Yeah.
4: The song you're familiar with is the cover.
5: Maybe you should play Nicolette Larson's Lot of Love next hour because it fits in with the motif. It's funny. And if people, my dearly departed father-in-law, God bless you, Bill, we lost him about 2 years ago, and he was in a facility right before passing away, and they had a local gentleman in Indiana that came and played an hour's worth of songs, and my father-in-law didn't know iota from Neil Young, heard Heart of Gold, and he thought it was one of the greatest songs he had ever heard. If that doesn't say something, I don't know what is. This is a guy who listened to nothing but Christian music and Elvis Presley.
4: Really?
5: He heard
4: Heart of Gold
5: for the first time in his 70s, and he just thought it was absolutely beautiful. How cool is that? I think that's a testament to the writing. It really is.
4: Listen, it's Neil Young. The guy has done, you know, what he's wanted on his terms for the most part over how long of a career now? How many decades?
5: 60 years.
4: And,
5: I'm still trying to talk the band in the computer agent sample and hold the trans period, but you know what? I don't have them on board yet.

0: I might get him on the 50s motif, well, though. We'll see about that one.
1: I was going to say, the rabid anti-Neil Young fans, that's what they'll point to, is that period where they're, you know, trans.
0: Since they, you know what, since he did the box sets and there's been a new look at trans and what it's actually about, I think the Neil fans have come pretty far with it. Do I want to invest in the technology to put Sample and Hold on stage or Transformer Man? No, I'm not spending that kind of money when I could just easily play Like a Hurricane. But it would be a lot of fun, you know. But
1: one of my fondest memories is seeing a video on MTV when MTV showed videos, Neil Young, Like a Hurricane.
0: Oh, no, Like a Hurricane.
1: Yeah.
0: Like yeah, from Japan, 1976. All right, yeah, I'm in there.
1: He's wearing a dress shirt and a tie.
0: Oh, yeah, yeah. Oh, wait a minute. That's from the trans tour, actually. Yeah, he's wearing a black shirt and a white tie. Yeah. That's the trans tour. And
1: I was just like, wow, what an incredible
0: performance. What an incredible performance. I'm thinking about, you know, we alternate between the Stationery Factory one year and the Colonial the next year, and I'm thinking about down the road having a three-piece horn section and doing just a set of the Blue Note stuff, you know, just the hits, and that's probably it.
1: I love the Blue Note
0: stuff. If you haven't heard Live at the Blue Note Cafe, you're really missing out.
1: As a matter of fact, I'm going to say a competing radio station, but
0: yes.
1: Yeah, Capital Lands, Pix 106. When I heard This Note's For You, I immediately went to the record store, which at the time was on North Street,
0: right,
1: and purchased and loved the album.
0: We haven't played This Note's For You in a long time. I might have to bring that back in.
1: Wow, what is it's Neil Young? What?
0: Yeah. And there's even better songs on that record.
1: Absolutely. I listened to it start to finish. Loved it.
0: Great album. So,
1: wow, look at it. It's almost 9 o'clock. Again, hour goes by too quickly here at adamstheater.org. Get those tickets. May 30th. It's going to be here before you know it.
0: 7:30 p.m. Our backdrop last year was a cabin with a dog sleeping. Or was it a cat sleeping? I don't know, but we'll probably
1: have the backdrop.
0: So I'm not telling you. Got to come and see.
1: Oh, right.
0: It could be something really interesting. I don't know.
1: So kills Garrett's chances for ever coming back.
0: Well, no, I'm just kidding. Geez. No, well, Slater and Marjo down the hall. You know, I got to really. Eric, thank you so much.
1: Dude,
0: and
1: bye.
0: Please don't forget
1: pleasure.
0: Saturday, May 30th, 7:30. Harvest and Rust doing all of us except John Kiernan. John, we love you. Sorry you won't be there. AdamsTheater.org/ER. Theater. ER.
1: And you said it and I already forgot it. What's the to find out upcoming gigs for you guys?
0: Yes, I didn't even say that. NeilYoungTributeBand.com. 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And if you want to know more about
1: who are you,
0: it's thetributetothewho.com. And
1: it's all spelled out, written out like that.
0: Absolutely. Okay. Yes.
1: All right. Good to know.
0: And thanks for having me. Appreciate it. And hope to see you all there.
1: And we will have you on again soon, my friend. Thanks, Garrett.
0: Thank you. Cheers.
1: Coming up, more music, 9 o'clock hour right after this.
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0: They all get rotated throughout the day. 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

0: 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Lex, tell us a little bit about the dog walking routine at Animal Inn.
1: The dogs are walked on a leash in a fenced-in yard 3 to 4 times in the morning and 3 to 4 times in the afternoon, making sure everything's good, there's no issues. They also do 4 to 5 different play groups throughout the day with a constant rotation of all of the dogs, whether they're boarders or daycare dogs, doesn't matter. They all get rotated throughout the day. We want to make sure that they have enough downtime to ensure their safety, so they have plenty of playtime as well as their downtime. We do take dogs of all kinds and different personalities.
0: Now, for the activities, are the dogs under supervision?
1: All of the activities throughout the day are 100% supervised with one or more of our staff members, depending on the activity that's going on.
0: Lex, thank you for being one of our industry aces. 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

Eagles for your more music, 9 o'clock hour, Berkshire's greatest hits of the 80s, 90s, and more. Whoopee FM. I haven't mentioned this yet, so I'm going to mention it now because it's going to be Memorial Day Monday before you know it. The city of Pittsfield's annual Memorial Day procession is going to begin 9 a.m. Monday, Memorial Day, the 25th, rain or shine. For those participating, the lineup will take place 8:45 a.m. at the intersection of Fenn and Allen Streets. The group will proceed to North Adams, and head north to Wacona Street and then to Pittsfield Cemetery. And of course, following the procession, a ceremony will follow at the cemetery with opening remarks from Mayor Marchetti, followed by keynote speaker, who's also the master of ceremonies, William Bateson, Director of Veteran Services. The officer of the day is Woody Vaspra, Berkshire Veterans Coalition Commander, and the event will include a reading of the names of Pittsfield veterans who passed away over the past year. PCTV will televise the parade and ceremony on CityLink 1303 and on PCTV Select, available at pittsfieldtv.org. Roku, Apple TV, and Amazon Fire TV. The parade and ceremony will also air on the PCTV Facebook page. Very important for Memorial Day. For more info, contact Director

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0: 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Lex, tell us a little bit about the dog walking routine at Animal Inn.
1: The dogs are walked on a leash in a fenced-in yard 3 to 4 times in the morning and 3 to 4 times in the afternoon, making sure everything's good, there's no issues. They also do 4 to 5 different play groups throughout the day with a constant rotation of all of the dogs, whether they're boarders or daycare dogs, doesn't matter. They all get rotated throughout the day. We want to make sure that they have enough downtime to ensure their safety, so they have plenty of playtime as well as their downtime. We do take dogs of all kinds and different personalities.
0: Now, for the activities, are the dogs under supervision?
1: All of the activities throughout the day are 100% supervised with one or more of our staff members, depending on the activity that's going on.
0: Lex, thank you for being one of our industry aces. 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

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Or as America put it, something we never do is like something else we never do. 4 seasons. 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

0: 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Whoopie FM wrapping things up for me, Eric Green, getting ready to hand things over to Sarah Sullivan. Want to thank Garrett Lachowski. Always great to see you and chat with Garrett for being my guest earlier this morning. Ought to be a great show coming up May 30th, Adams Theater, the Neil Young tribute, Harvest and Rust. Tomorrow, we've got big doings with the Northern Berkshire Community Coalition 40th Gala fundraiser. So we're going to have Amber Besaw, the executive director, and Susie Helm, the communications coordinator of Northern Berkshire Community Coalition, joining us tomorrow morning, 8 o'clock hour. I forgot, and I apologize, John Peralt, Berkshire Humane Society, he's got things going on Friday. So he'll be joining us tomorrow in the 7 o'clock hour. So busy day tomorrow. Enjoy today. We'll talk soon. Peace.
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the greatest hits of all time, Whoopi FM. Are you off on Monday? A lot of people are off on Monday, but the service industry, they are going to be working their little you-know-whats off. So, you know, if you're going out, be good to your service.

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0: Here's your weather update for the Berkshires. Sunshine and clouds mixed today. Highs around 77. Cloudy skies tonight. Lows around 50. Cloudy early tomorrow with partial sunshine expected late and cooler. Highs around 62. Some clouds tomorrow night, giving way to generally clear conditions overnight. Lows around 41. Intervals of clouds and sunshine for Friday. Highs around 67. Mostly cloudy skies Friday night. Lows around 47. And cloudy in the morning for Saturday. Then off and on rain showers during the afternoon. Highs around 61. For the forecast anytime, download our station app. That's your weather update for the Berkshires.
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Eric Green in the morning, the greatest hits of the 80s, 90s, and more, all day and all night long. Whoopi FM. You know, when David Foster got a hold of Peter Cetera and his voice, he didn't let him go. They had hit after hit after hit, and this was one of them.

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You know, today feels like a Thursday because you know how people cram in everything on a Thursday because they want to leave early on a Friday? People are doing that today.

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It's just after 11 o'clock. I'm Sarah Sullivan. Thanks for working with me today. Coming up, Aerosmith's only number one hit. Can you believe it? With all the music that they put out, they only had one that went up to number one. It's coming up after Michael.

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1: Hey, Amanda. 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

0: Here's your weather update for the Berkshires. Sunshine and clouds mixed today. Highs around 77. Cloudy skies tonight. Lows around 50. Cloudy early tomorrow with partial sunshine expected late and cooler. Highs around 62. Some clouds tomorrow night, giving way to generally clear conditions overnight. Lows around 41. Intervals of clouds and sunshine for Friday. Highs around 67. Mostly cloudy skies Friday night. Lows around 47. And cloudy in the morning for Saturday. Then off and on rain showers during the afternoon. Highs around 61. For the forecast anytime, download our station app. That's your weather update for the Berkshires.
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If you're looking to go on vacation this summer, there was a list done of the most affordable destination in the U.S. I'll have that coming up right after noon.

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1: Here's the latest from the Berkshire News Network. After 5 months and some 60,000 nip bottles returned, North Adams' pilot nip redemption program has stopped for now. The Berkshire Eagle reports the program, which allowed BeFair's Massachusetts Avenue Redemption Center to accept the mini liquor bottles for a 5-cent return, has run out of funding. City Councilor Keith Bona announced at the May 12th City Council meeting there is still a small amount of funding in the NIP program account, said Bona, but often people wait until they have a stash to return hundreds of nips at a

0: time. He and BFAIR want to replenish the funding before restarting the program so that it won't run out after one big return. Bonas said at last week's meeting, quote, I am calling BFAIR tomorrow because they want to discuss how to continue this. I feel like it will continue at some point, but at the moment, the refund is not happening, unquote. After nearly 3 years at the head of Hancock Shaker Village, Carrie Holland has announced she will step down from her role as director and CEO at the end of the 2026 season, according to the Berkshire Eagle. During her tenure, Holland finished the design, fundraising, and construction of the new Visitor Center and Center for Shaker Studies, hosted the U.S. Postal Service for the Shaker Design stamp launch, completed significant historic restoration projects on the Meeting House, Garden Tool Shed, Sisters Dairy, and Ministry Wash House buildings, and launched a new 5-year strategic plan to name but a few milestones. And in the town of Richmond, Upper Dublin Road between Route 41 and the Hancock Town Line is closed after a sinkhole opened in the roadway yesterday. The Berkshire Eagle reports the hole, which is roughly 15 inches wide at the surface, but expands to a 5-foot round opening at the bottom, formed as a result of a deteriorated culvert beneath the road. Richmond Highway Superintendent Peter Beckwith estimated it could take a couple of days to get the road patched enough to reopen. That's the latest from the Berkshire News Network.
1: ABC News, I'm Sherry Preston. The Justice Department is expected to announce charges today against former Cuban leader Raul Castro. The charges likely to include murder after the shootdown of two planes carrying humanitarian aid in the 1990s. This is Florida Congresswoman Maria Salazar in Capitol Hill.
2: Today is a glorious day for those Cubans who had to leave their homeland unwillingly, the people that we represent in the city of Miami, only because of the cruelty and the wickedness of a group of gangsters, the Castro family.
1: President Trump today delivering an address to the graduating class of the Coast Guard. Two police officers who defended the Capitol on January 6th are suing to stop the creation of President Trump's $1.7 billion so-called anti-weaponization fund, calling it the most brazen act of presidential corruption this century. Former Massachusetts Congressman Barney Frank has died at the age of 86. He was the first member of Congress to voluntarily come out as gay in 1987. This is ABC News.
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Well, according to a recent survey, Atlanta is number one on a list of the best budget-friendly travel destinations.

It's the soundtrack of your life on Whoopi FM. I was just talking about affordable travel destinations in the U.S. according to this survey. Orlando coming in at number two. Wow, I blow a lot of money in Orlando. I like that mouse a lot, so I don't know if that would be so affordable for me.

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0: All right, today we're diving deep into LA-based band Great White. 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

Lifeguard. Here's your weather update for the Berkshires. Sunshine and clouds mix today. Highs around 77. Cloudy skies tonight. Lows around 50. Cloudy early tomorrow with partial sunshine expected late and cooler. Highs around 62. Some clouds tomorrow night, giving way to generally clear conditions overnight. Lows around 41. Intervals of clouds and sunshine for Friday. Highs around 67. Mostly cloudy skies Friday night. Lows around 47. And cloudy in the morning for Saturday. Then off and on rain showers during the afternoon. Highs around 61. For the forecast,

playing the greatest hits of all time, Whoopi FM. Well, this Memorial Day weekend is all about remembering the people, the men and women who gave the ultimate sacrifice, and pizza parties. In my book, it's about not cooking. So if that means ordering pizza, I'm down. America's favorite go-to pizza place is Pizza Hut for another year in a row. Yep. Domino's was next. But Pizza Hut, still number one.

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1: Here's the latest from the Berkshire News Network. After 5 months and some 60,000 nip bottles returned, North Adams' pilot nip redemption program has stopped for now. The Berkshire Eagle reports the program, which allowed BeFair's Massachusetts Avenue Redemption Center to accept the mini liquor bottles for a 5-cent return, has run out of funding. City Councilor Keith Bona announced at the May 12th City Council meeting there is still a small amount of funding in the NIP program account, said Bona, but often people wait until they have a stash to return hundreds of NIPs at a time. He and BeFair want to replenish the funding before restarting the program so that it won't run out after one big return. Bona said at last week's meeting, quote, I am calling BeFair tomorrow because they want to discuss how to continue this. I feel like it will continue at some point, but at the moment, the refund is not happening, unquote. After nearly 3 years at the head of Hancock Shaker Village, Carrie Holland has announced she will step down from her role as director and CEO at the end of the 2026 season, according to the Berkshire Eagle. During her tenure, Holland finished the design, fundraising and construction of the new Visitor Center and Center for Shaker Studies, hosted the U.S. Postal Service for the Shaker Design stamp launch, completed significant historic restoration projects on the Meeting House, Garden Tool Shed, Sisters Dairy, and Ministry Washhouse buildings, and launched a new 5-year strategic plan to name but a few milestones. And in the town of Richmond, Upper Dublin Road between Route 41 and the Hancock Town Line is closed after a sinkhole opened in the roadway yesterday. The Berkshire Eagle reports the hole, which is roughly 15 inches wide at the surface, but expands to a 5-foot round opening at the bottom, formed as a result of a deteriorated culvert beneath the road. Richmond Highway Superintendent Peter Beckwith estimated it could take a couple of days to get the road patched enough to reopen. That's the latest from the Berkshire News Network.

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1: ABC News, I'm Chuck Sievertson. The Justice Department is expected to announce charges against Raul Castro, say sources familiar to ABC News. Charges include murder for a relief plane shoot down in the 1990s. Congresswoman Maria Salazar, Florida Republican.
2: Today is a glorious day for those Cubans who had to leave their homeland unwillingly, the people that we represent in the city of Miami.
1: Two police officers who defended the Capitol in the January 6, 2021 attack by Trump supporters are suing to stop the creation of the nearly $2 billion Trump fund that could potentially compensate rioters from that day. ABC's Peter Harlambous.
3: Former Capitol Police Officer Harry Dunn and Metropolitan Police Department Officer Daniel Hodges alleged the compensation fund would not only encourage those who committed violence in the name of President Trump, but also directly finance their operations.
1: President Trump endorsing Texas Attorney General Ken Paxton over Republican Senator John Cornyn, who says he's still running for re-election. This is ABC News.
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Eric Green in the morning. The greatest hits of the 80s, 90s, and more all day and all night long. Whoopi FM. What were you doing in 1999? Do you ever want to go back to 1999? I don't know if I do or not, because remember Y2K? We were all afraid, what's going to happen when the clock turns to 2000? Turns out, nothing much.

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The Berkshire's greatest hits of the 80s and 90s. 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

Eric Green in the morning, the greatest hits of the 80s, 90s, and more all day and all night long. Whoopi FM. I was just talking about when we were all talking about Y2K, when 99 went into the year 2000. I remember I was working at a radio station, and I remember feeling a tad bit nervous, you know, because all these people who have theories and that you don't agree with or you have suspicions, what if they're right? You know?

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Don't forget the pickles for your cookout. My husband's like, listen, don't forget the little baby gherkins. I don't want the big sour ones. I want the little baby gherkins. All right. I won't forget the pickles.

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14: 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Sunshine and clouds mix today. Highs around 77. Cloudy skies tonight. Lows around 50. Cloudy early tomorrow with partial sunshine expected late and cooler. Highs around 62. Some clouds tomorrow night giving way to generally clear conditions overnight. Lows around 41. Intervals of clouds and sunshine for Friday. Highs around 67. Mostly cloudy skies Friday night. Lows around 47. And cloudy in the morning for Saturday. Then off and on rain showers during the afternoon. Highs around 61. For the forecast anytime, download our station app.

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Speaking of pickles and things for your cookout, I'm Sarah Sullivan. Thanks for being here, friend. Do you know that 96% of homes in the U.S. have this? 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

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That's a lot. I'm Sarah Sullivan. I am out. I'm going to be back tomorrow. You have yourself an amazing afternoon, my friend.

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0: name is Connor. We're the station that's helping you work and the station that's going to provide you the awesome 80s weekend that starts Friday at 3 p.m. The entire Memorial Day weekend. 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
1: 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He's the big monster. And you know what my daughter is? She's the cheerleader on there. We're strangely famous.
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1: Here's your weather update for the Berkshires. Sunshine and clouds mix today. Highs around 77. Cloudy skies tonight. Lows around 50. Cloudy early tomorrow with partial sunshine expected late and cooler. Highs around 62. Some clouds tomorrow night, giving way to generally clear conditions overnight. Lows around 41. Intervals of clouds and sunshine for Friday. Highs around 67. Mostly cloudy skies Friday night. Lows around 47. And cloudy in the morning for Saturday. Then off and on rain showers during the afternoon. Highs around 61. For the forecast anytime, download our station app. That's your weather update for the Berkshires.
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professionals that are tough to date. 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
6: Here's your weather update for the Berkshires. Sunshine and clouds mix today. Highs around 77. Cloudy skies tonight. Lows around 50. Cloudy early tomorrow with partial sunshine expected late and cooler. Highs around 62. Some clouds tomorrow night, giving way to generally clear conditions overnight. Lows around 41. Intervals of clouds and sunshine for Friday. Highs around 67. Mostly cloudy skies Friday night. Lows around 47. And cloudy in the morning for Saturday. Then off and on rain showers during the afternoon. Highs around 61. For the forecast anytime, download our station app. That's your weather update for the Berkshires.
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professions that you want to date or even marry. 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

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That's how I met my wife.

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1: So you bought a crock pot?
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name is Connor. Apparently, the worst thing you can text is a response with a letter K. I don't think any of you listening do this. Our kids do this, or our grandkids. Hey, we're going to meet up for dinner at 5:30. K, don't do that. That means okay, but don't do that. Also, don't ever just say, we need to talk. That is a torture device right there.

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What you doing this weekend? You better bring us along. I don't care where you're going, out of state, bring us along with the app because we're having the awesome 80s weekend. That kicks off Friday afternoon at 3 p.m. and rolls the entire Memorial Day weekend. We're going to the decade that invented summer. Sorry, Beach Boys. The 80s.

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1: Yeah!
0: Thought so. 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

If you're a fan of Adam Sandler, Chris Rock, Kevin James, David Spade, Rob Schneider, they're all expected to return for Grown Ups 3 in development for Netflix. I cannot wait for that. Oh, they're all amazing.

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0: My name is Connor. Oh no, what's going on? Crazy Donna, you seem upset.
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0: 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I've done that. Oh,

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7: Yeah, yeah.

Have you heard of Punch the Monkey? It's that little monkey that had a stuffed monkey that went viral after being rejected by his mother and other monkeys living with him. So this is in a zoo outside of Tokyo. Americans, they broke into Punch the Monkey's enclosure. Thankfully, these two Americans in their 20s were arrested and now are facing multiple serious charges. By the way, Punch the Monkey is okay. Don't do that. That poor little guy's gone through a lot. Move yourself.

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0: It's Connor. I'm out the door, back on your radio. 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Michael Hutchins, what's going on, my brother?
1: Come over here.
0: Hey, what's going on? Oh, okay. Gotcha. All right. I've been told by the late, great Michael Hutchins that this band is the greatest band ever. Sorry, Beatles. In Excess is where it's at.

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Hey, it's Jen Austin, the night shift. I have returned after a couple days off, mostly just taking kids around the world, because that's what parents do, right? Following them to basketball tournaments and stuff. Anyway, glad to be back on the night shift. Donna Summer, she works hard for the money, but we don't want to work hard for the money, right? 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

tell me if this has happened to you. You walk into your closet and you think, I'm going to wear the most wild thing that I have. I want to wear bright colors, something floral, polka dots, mixed media. I don't have a lot of that stuff. That's kind of an issue. But also, I like blacks and tans and grays and neutrals. So every day I think I'm going to get wilder and maybe some other time. Debbie Harry has a pretty cool clothing line called Wild Fang, if you want to check into that, a blazer at least. And win a $500 Visa gift card and then go clothing shopping. 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

thing has happened with the Michael Jackson movie. It was number one for a couple of weeks, and then it wasn't. It was Meryl Streep and Anne Hathaway and Stanley Tucci in Devil Wears Prada 2 at number one. And now Michael is back up there. I think word of mouth is helping Michael's movie, and maybe later Meryl Streep's movie. We'll see. But Michael, number one again.

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1: Morning, Howard.
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1: Who is that?
2: Oh, yeah, that's Blurp.
1: Blurp?
2: Yeah, Blurp. He's our new intergalactic exchange intern.
1: Inter what?
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1: He should be. He has 7 arms.
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2: And now your weather update for the Berkshires. Cloudy skies for tonight. A stray shower or thunderstorm possible. Lows around 50. Cloudy skies early tomorrow, followed by partial clearing and cooler. Highs around 61. Clear to partly cloudy skies tomorrow night. Lows around 42. Partly cloudy skies on Friday. Highs around 67. Cloudy skies Friday night. Lows around 48. Cloudy skies early for Saturday. A few showers developing later on. Highs around 63. And overcast with rain showers at times. Saturday night. Lows around 45. For the forecast anytime, download our station app. That's your weather update for the Berkshires.
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fun weekend ahead, right? An awesome 80s weekend is coming out by the grill or on the beach with your picnic blanket or just on the couch, earbuds in, listening on the app while you're shopping on your phone. Awesome 80s weekend. Have a fun Memorial Day weekend. Drive safely if you go somewhere and have the 80s on and up right here. Here's Mariah.

something surprising just now on the web, that Gen Z tends to worry the most. They are the generation that leads daily habits in overthinking. So you worry about a text that you sent or a reply all or something didn't come out quite right. Gen Z tends to replay conversations in their head over and over until they just can't anymore. I would say Gen X is pretty good at that, right? We hold our own. And boomers, not worried about anything, according to this. The most easygoing generation, not replaying conversations. You had them all, you're done. So good for you. Steven Tyler in the Boomer Generation.

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0: Winter's finally behind us, but what it left behind on your lawn and property might not be so pretty. Branches, leaves, debris, and a yard that's looking a little rough after a long Berkshire winter. 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